0: 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Eddie Money, Take Me Home Tonight. There was Rush, just an early warning. Chris starting his weekend on Staten Island. Q104.3 has 9 chances every workday to get a grand in your hand. Think of the cool stuff you can do and, yeah, take care of some things you have to. So you are listening at the bottom of every hour. We begin at 9:30 in the morning with Maria Melito. Now, all of us will give you that keyword. That's the thing you need to enter at Q1043.com. Hey, that's you standing there with a cool $1,000. I love it. Your next chance to win is coming up. Well, that would be Monday morning at 9:30 with Maria on New York's rock station, Q104.3. Another mint julep here with that. Well, that Woodford Reserve is really good. Big E Derby Sliders went with that, too. Absolutely. Here comes Carol Miller. Pink Floyd to start off your Friday evening. Getting a Let Out at 8 o'clock, and then somewhere in that 8 o'clock hour, Carol has tickets, as we do all weekend. This time it's for Carlos and the Doobie Brothers together. She'll let you know when on the queue.
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4: Now, the Q10 forecast.
5: For this evening, increasing clouds, could be a late shower and a low of 48. Tomorrow, mostly cloudy, possible showers and a high of 58.
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9: In Somerset County, New Jersey, westbound side of Route 78 past 287 in Bedminster, it's a disabled vehicle. Delays go back for over a mile. Westbound Route 22 doesn't have any problems if you're looking at that as your alternate. Garden State Parkway starting to ease out northbound between Union all the way up to the Bloomfield area. New Jersey Turnpike, southbound Eastern Spur, a little slow passing 495. The northbound Western Spur is heavy getting to Route 3. Westbound Southern State Parkway accident reported past Nassau Road. From the WOR Newsroom, I'm Adrienne Watson.
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104.3. Well, maybe they won't do it again because Donald Fagan kind of moved upstate and said he's not interested in doing any more Steely Dan, at least right now. So, you're with Carol Miller. Hope you had a good day today. We're going to hang out and have a good time tonight. Okay?

You got the cue, 104.3. Looks like Lou Gramm's going to be doing some more shows, performances, that is, with Foreigner. I believe on one of the rock cruises.

called Little Things by Butch. Keeping it 4.3. And now, it's a long way to the top. If you want to rock and roll, maybe.

0: 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No, so there was a guy that was a friend of a lot of ours here, was from Australia, and he used to say when they were in school and they were kids, they would, you know, the little songs, they would sing, "It's a long way to the shop if you want a sausage roll." And I guess that's something big they used to have there when they were in school. It's Q104.3 with Carol Miller. Great to be hanging out with you. Oh, tonight in Q Sports, let's see, we have the Yanks in Baltimore, the Mets, and the Angels, and we don't have any more basketball beatings tonight, but boy, they were great last night. The Knicks were great. So we're going to have Get the Let Out coming up for you at 8 o'clock.
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